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Took a bite out of Mountain Range. Thought my

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1: 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The boys are back in town. 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Now let's raise hell. Excuse me while I kiss the sky. Yeah. Turn your radio up.
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What we've got here is failure to communicate. Some men you just can't reach. So you get what we had here last week, which is the way he wants it. Well, he gets it. I don't like it.

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